0: sete.
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0: Melhores.
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0: Jovem Pan.
3: Number 7. Miley Cyrus. You got the love.
0: Six,
3: Benson Boone.
4: Don't take these beautiful things that I've got.
0: Number five,
3: Sabrina Carpenter.
5: Michelle, why you always come running to me?
0: Number four,
3: Bruno Mars. Lola Young.
6: Cause I'm too messy, and then I'm just too unclean. You told me get a job, and you asked where the hell I've been.
0: Number two,
3: Sam Fender and Olivia Dean.
0: Number one,
3: Alex Warren.
0: As sete melhores. Jovem Pan.
2: Number 7.

for time is running out. Day after day, we'll make the mundane a masterpiece. Oh my, my, oh my, my love. I take one look at you, you're taking me.